I've heard people say that too much of anything is not good for you, baby. But I don't know about that. There's many times that we've loved and we've shared love and made love. It doesn't seem to me like it's enough.

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I'm gonna go on all night and lay. 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

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Fat Freddy told me everybody slide. DJ is spinning, I said my. Flash is fast, flash is cool. 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